how could I forget? If I don't make a move, I'll end up in regret. 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We've locked our eyes too many times to not say hi. And I'll be honest, it's been killing me inside. Watch me dive.

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I guess I really love her, to let it get this far. Is it enough to last forever? And what if I break her heart?

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With all that meat and no potatoes. All that meat and no potatoes. All that food to the alligators, yeah. Hold me steady, I am ready. 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I don't think that peas are bad. With me, most anything goes. 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All that meat and no potatoes. 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All that meat.

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You came along and you knew me, honey. I've changed my mind. This love is fine. I let it love what I thought of this morning. You came along and you knew me, honey. I've changed my mind. This love is fine. I let it love what I thought of this morning. You came along and you knew me, honey. I've changed my mind. This love is fine. I let it love what I thought of this morning. You came along and you knew me, honey. I've changed my mind. This love is fine. I let it love what I thought of this morning. You came along and you knew me, honey. I've changed my mind. This love is fine. I let it love what I thought of this morning. You came along and you knew me, honey. I've changed my mind. This love is fine. I let it love what I thought of this morning. You came along and you knew me, honey. I've changed my mind. This love is fine. I let it love what I thought of this morning. You came along and you knew me, honey. I've changed my mind. This love is fine. I let it love what I thought of this morning. You came along and you knew me, honey. I've changed my mind. This love is fine. I let it love what I thought of this morning. You came along and you knew me, honey. I've changed my mind. This love is fine. I let it love what I thought of this morning. You came along and you knew me, hon

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0: Vi tar oss sent. 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
0: The bookshop. I just finished the most wonderful story about a beanstalk and an ogre and
1: that's
0: a...
1: That's nice. 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
0: Oh, I couldn't put it down. Have you got anything new?
1: Not since yesterday.
0: That's all right. I'll borrow this one.
1: That one? But you've read it twice.
0: Well, it's my favorite. Far off places, daring sword fights, magic spells, a prince in disguise.
1: If you like it all that much, it's yours.
0: But sir,
1: I insist.
0: Well, thank you. Thank you very much.

0: You didn't miss a shot, Gaston. 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
1: I know.
0: No beast alive stands a chance against you. And no girl for that matter.
1: It's true, LeFou. And I've got my sight set on that one.
0: The inventor's daughter?
1: She's the one. The lucky girl I'm going to marry.
0: But she's...
1: The most beautiful girl in town.
0: I know.
1: That makes her the best. And don't I deserve the best?
0: Well, of course. I mean, you do, but...
1: Right from the moment when I met her, saw her, I said she's gorgeous and I fell. Here in town there's only she who is beautiful as me. So I'm making plans to...

0: think she is. That girl has tangled with the wrong man. No one says no to Gaston.
1: Done right.
0: Dismissed, rejected, publicly humiliated. Why, it's more than I can bear.
1: More beer?
0: What for? Nothing helps. I'm disgraced.
1: Who, you? Never. Gaston, you've got to pull yourself together. Gosh, it disturbs me to see you, Gaston, looking so down in the dumps. Every guy here'd love to be you, Gaston, even when taking your lumps. There's no man in town as admired as you. You're everyone's favorite guy. Everyone's awed and inspired.

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1: Not a bit of him scraggly or scrawny.
0: That's right. And every last inch of me's covered with hair.
2: No one hits like Gaston.
3: Match his lips like Gaston.
1: In a spitting match, nobody's

0: Who'd have thought?
1: Well, bless my soul.
2: Well, who'd have known?
1: Well, who indeed?
0: And who'd have guessed it come together on their own?
1: It's so peculiar.
0: Well, wait and see. A few days more. There may be something there that wasn't there before.
2: You know, perhaps there's something there that wasn't there before.

I never thought hyenas essential. They're crude, but unspeakably plain. But maybe they've a glimmer of potential. If allied to my vision. Powers of retention are as wet as a warthog's backside, but thick as you are, pay attention. My words are a matter of pride. It's clear from your vacant expression the lights are not all on upstairs.

0: king.
1: Ah, is he sick?
2: No, fool, we're gonna kill him.
3: And Simba, too.
4: Great idea! Who needs a king?
5: No king, no king, la la la la la la.
0: Idiots, there will be a king.
1: Hey, but you said,
0: I will be king. Stick with me, and you'll never go hungry again.
4: Yeah!
6: Is littered with prizes, and though I remain at sea, the point that I'm

0: The world is cruel, the world is wicked. It's I alone whom you can trust in this whole city. I am your only friend. I who keep you, teach you, feed you, dress you. I who look upon you without fear. How can I protect you, boy, unless you always stay in here, away in here? Remember what I've taught you, Quasimodo. You are deformed.
1: I am deformed.
0: And you are ugly.
1: And I am ugly.
0: And these are crimes for which the world shows little pity. You do not comprehend.
1: You are my one defender.
0: Out there they'll revile you as a monster.
1: I am a monster.
0: Out there they will hate and scorn and jeer.
1: Only a monster.
0: Why invite their calumny and con?

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All my life I watch them as I hide up here alone,

0: Paris.
1: The city of lovers is glowing this evening. True, that's because it's on fire. But still there's l'amour.

0: Hey, we got some very intelligent women in here, man. Do you think you're too young to really love somebody?
1: No.
0: I say it for me. I'm an adult. I say, wait, you're too young to be in love. This is silly. You're infatuated with him. He got nice jeans. He wear fancy Adidas. I mean, it might be something. I don't know.
2: Go ahead.
0: What's the difference?
3: Okay, Shan.
2: You can love anybody, but when you in love with somebody, you looking at it like this. You taking that person for what he or she is, no matter what he or she look like, but no matter what he or she do. You looking at it like this.
3: If you fall in love, you can fall out of love.
2: I just rather just love somebody. You might stop being in love with them, but you is not gonna stop loving that person.
4: Maybe sometimes they've never been loved before.
3: Yeah,
4: they've never been in love before, or they don't know what the feeling is to be loved.
0: Yeah,
3: she poetic.
0: She killed it. We can end that conversation with that, right?

0: Hey, we got some very intelligent women in here, man.
1: Do you think you're too young to really love somebody?
2: No.
1: I say it for me. I'm an adult. I say, wait, you're too young to be in love. This is silly. You're infatuated with him. He got nice jeans. He wear fancy Adidas. I mean, it might be something. I don't know.
2: Go ahead. It's a difference from loving somebody and being in love with somebody.
1: Well, you tell me. What's the difference?
3: Okay.
1: What's the difference?
3: Okay, Shan.
2: You can love anybody, but when you're in love with somebody, you're looking at it like this. You're taking that person for what he or she is, no matter what he or she look like, or no matter what he or she do. You look at it like this.
4: Sometimes they've never been in love before.
2: They don't know what the feeling is to be loved.
1: She killed it. We get in that conversation with that, right?

Are we flying? Or is the ground falling? There's no one here now but us. We watch down below as the moon fades beneath our feet. We're over the moon. We can say that now. We're circling round and around. Gravity stopped slowing us down many miles and moons and stars ago. We're taking flight now.

early in the morning. Home is a song I've always remembered. Home is the memory of my first day in school. Home is the books that I carry around. Home is an alley in a faraway town. Home is the places I

Home is a feather twirling in the air. Home is flowers on a windowsill. Home is all the things she said to me. Home is the photo I never threw away.